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And another child grows up to be somebody you just love to burn.

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0: 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I hope you can make it. Please call me back.
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I said, no, I like it. I like it, it's good. She said, you like it now, but you'll learn to love it later.